in a coffee shop in our city, which is every coffee shop in every city, on a day which is every day. I picked up a magazine, which is every magazine. I read a story

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at about 5 minutes after nine on this overcast Thursday. Clouds to start, but it's going to get windy, and we're looking at rain moving into the area as well. Unfortunately, for folks who are going to be outdoors for the New York Knicks, a parade of champions, and that's going to get underway in less than an hour, walking up the Canyon of Heroes from Battery Park City up to City Hall for the festivities. Corny with you. In a little bit, we're going to mark another occasion on the question of the day. And right now, 71 going up to 88 by late this afternoon. Here's a new one from the Strokes.

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AC Musgraves, her latest Middle of Nowhere. Kurt Vile before that with Pretty Pimpin'. 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

0: 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Stick around. Jesse Wells is going to be a guest at the Hudson River Music Festival coming up this weekend, Father's Day weekend up in Croton Point Park. He'll be doing other shows, too, I've been reading about. So I got some Jesse Wells on my mind and a song to play for you, along with the White Stripes and Bleachers and some classic soul from Aretha Franklin, all coming up at 90.7 FM. 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
0: Man striking a chord in many people's hearts and minds with his lyrics and his music. 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